0: Preston Lee Williams, Elvis imitato.
1: We call in a trap. Mm-hmm. I can't walk out because I love you too much, baby.
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0: else? 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
1: 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Yeah, I'm going to the party, but I'm not going to make friends. I need a lover.

regulators. We regulate any stealing of his property. We're damn good, too. But you can't be any geek off the street. Gotta be handy with the steel if you know what I mean. Earn your keep.

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Analyze na powietrze nach Disney's mod Isa Eason Orr, Explanation Parkside, Sideway Prime, Sidler, Pragmatic Print, Fictive Alias Search, oder A Haste Donation, The Urgent Users, US Bears, Selma Seema's Toward, Trying Tales, oder Toward Trying Tales, also Selma Seema's Toward Trying Tales, Board Read Tape, oder Savas, and an If, Sephusa, Toward Fault Wand, Emma Anagra, The Thames Rising, You Becking Mouse, on Heiken Spanish Castle featuring Don Gelato Mod, A Quest for Street Cat,

FX-Film mit Delphi, ich wollte noch einen Text für lesen, den hier ist die Accessory Prescription Receipt. Und das wird aufgebaut auf das Buch Psychoanalyse pour les Nuls oder Psychoanalyse pour les Nuls. Die Accessory Prescription Receipt, Approximation or Illusion, Inconscient and Conscient Motion, Dreamata Things Inventive and Indicative, Extant Senses Part of Traumata Elaboration, Desire to Create Art with Adolescence, No Clear Hype Uses Punishment, Censorship Just to Disturbing or Harmful Content, Men Prefer Any Kind of Woman, The Accessory Prescription Receipt, Today It Says I Fuck But I Don't Love, But The Phobia of Contact Sets In, Express what you think and express it again. You can see a relation as part of Guantanamo. Censorship exclusively to disturbing or harmful content. The admiration to discipline and job. The accessory prescription received. Adapting to copyright without creating or creating counterproductive content. The Freud complex, a part of inferiority. May need to formulate a lot in diversity. Don't be jealous on that transmission. The humans have changed within society. The accessory prescription receipt. When do we talk about what matters and not what is unclear? The effect to a cause may be inscripted. Be in response to your own existence. Be in response to your own existence. Sing when you work. Work as you sing. As conscient intuition of instincts. Inserting a driven dive. The accessory prescription receipt. The accessory prescription receipt. An hike in Alloparks, Mount Sophie.

Hallo Park, Smart Sophie, an schon ein Parfum, ein vorfinischen Gelato Brainwash Perfume Mass, manufactured by the Standard Perfume Segregation Process. Take green plastic boxes instead of flacon, filled with 750 ml, to have a larger fragrance use, as seen with models. Sells merch at an affordable price, €1 superior to the production price, and they will be called these perfumes the Gelato Mix. Mixture, hair of horses 20%, leaf of horses 20%, buds of dry and strong smelling gelato grass, that's 60%, or then the Gelato Pure GP, buds of dry and strong smelling gelato grass 80%, pure alcohol 20%, and that would be that perfumer affair. And here is another song I would like to read, Camera Camera. Changes in a dual system, you can't attend every year without changing lengths. My mother still questions my abilities, even though these are recognized everywhere. Summer night brand needs. Mother questions our abilities, even though these are recognized everywhere we need. An apartment near the park in Luxembourg, high enough to be over the smog. Without a sidewalk so you can see inside the longer than higher than larger loft. Without a sidewalk so you can see inside the longer than higher than larger loft. Without a sidewalk so you can see inside the longer than higher than larger loft. Without a sidewalk so you can see inside this longer than higher than larger loft. High enough to be in the air. And you can kiss on the roof. And you can kiss on the roof. Like Vibromax and still wake up. Camera, camera, camera, camera. They help her to a bed, they help her to a bathroom. Newspaper lecture again, regulating Xeon. The registration is automatized so you learn. The registration is automatized so you can employ free time. And you jump up a level and live in an adventure. You can be an ability of you switch to channel. You can be the ability if you switch to channel. Bravo Alpha, Bravo Beta. You will if you want. Alpha Bravo. You will if you want. Camera Camera, a dual system in execution. Camera Camera in Luxembourg City. Camera Camera on World Wide Web. Camera Camera, this can change if you want. On Lokent. Arcade Fire, but in sleeping, I'm sleeping in a submarine.

Lucid mit Inner Circle. Also, wo ich bin, wie Harshals erzählen, meine ist manchmal mit Diktaphon und mit Videokamera und dem Programm, wo geschnitten wird, das ist in Audacity. Und du hast geprobt beim Dr. Wash Blues Jamming und Alternative Rock with Dr. Wayne und Dr. Wash playing along a record introduced. Creation of the Don Gelato and the Gelato Brainwash Academy, presenting selected songs with singing on Diktaphon. At the Rock Hall, freestyle drums, own interpretation, multiple track songs introduced, up to 7 songs in one rehearsal, writing songs like Shopping Queen, Magenta in the Blueback, Scramble, Luxa Visionas, and many more, guitar, acoustic guitar, bass and violin, a cappella singing introduced, or drums, jamming with Frank Emery and Midi, Ableton, basics, head music, in the 1831 in Dumbledore Freestyle Drums, Own Interpretation, Loop, Basics, Psychedelic Metal and Rap Explored, No Commercial Use, A Cappella Singing, Head Music, with Benji, Combination Freestyle Guitar and Electronic Drums, 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And now comes Mind Patrol with Don Gelato, he's summoned by the needle.

0: MA3 Mark Claudia Lewis. MA3 is an electronic music and music act consisting of Anthony Gonzalez and formerly Nicolas Fromageau, and it comes from Antibes, France, from 2001 it got formed. The music style owes something to shoegazing genres in its extensive use of reverb effects and lyrics spoken softly over loud instrumentals. MA3's song employ considerably less guitar than most shoegazing bands. For the third album released by MA3, Before the Dawn Heals Us, Gonzalez decided to part from Fromageau after an emotionally stressed tour for Dead Cities involving members of the rock band Eon Megahertz and record mainly on his own with the help of a few other musicians. And next on the program we have BDRM with Slow News Cycle.
1: We were looking for it. We were like 30 years. We had a really nice time. Turns out we were born in a poor hospital.

Telefon Tel Aviv, mit Fahrenheit fair enough. Und jetzt haben wir Matthias Sophias mit Head Over Heels. Das ist eine englische Pop-Rock-Band aus Bars von 1981. Mit Kurt Smith und Roland Orzabal. Sie haben gegründet, die Band oder die Dissolution von der ersten Band, The Mod Influenced Graduate. Tears for Fears veröffentlicht with the synth-pop bands of the 1980s and attained international chart success as part of the second British invasion. The band's debut album, The Hurting, reached number one of the UK album charts and their first three hit singles, Mad World Change and Pale Shelter, all reached the top five in the UK single charts. The second album, Songs from the Big Chair, reached number one on the US Billboard 200, achieving multi-platinum status in both US and UK. The album contained two US Billboard Hot 100 number one hits, Shout and Everybody Wants to Rule the World. Both songs reached the top 5 in the UK, and Everybody Wants to Rule the World won the Brit Award for Best British Single in 1986. Their third album, The Seeds of Love, entered the UK chart at number 1 and yielded the transatlantic top 5 hit, showing The Seeds of Love. And they machen eben New Wave, Pop Rock, Synth Pop. 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